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0: Psalm 121 says, I lift up my eyes to the mountains. Where does my help come from? My help comes from the Lord, the maker of heaven and earth. My friend, when life is hard, you and I have no reason to panic or be paralyzed by fear. We have no reason to worry about what might happen. When life is hard, we should look to God for the help we need. When you feel afraid, my friend, remember that nothing takes God by surprise. He sees all things, and you and I can count on Him. He's our helper. He's our refuge. He is our strength. 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

0: When's the last time you had a really bad day? Maybe it was weeks ago, or maybe today. 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
0: It's easy for me to get discouraged when I have a bad day. What about you? When life feels overwhelming, there's a simple verse in 2 Corinthians that helps me feel better. It says this, "Therefore, we do not lose heart." Because of Jesus, I can be strong and keep going, even when I have a really bad day. Because of Jesus, I don't lose heart because I know God is working behind the scenes. It is easy to feel discouraged when we have a bad day, but let's choose to fix our eyes on Jesus and let's trust Him to give us the strength we need. 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

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When you give to Hope Radio, you are sharing the gospel to thousands upon thousands of people every single week. Picture the equivalent of full arenas and auditoriums hearing the gospel week after week, over and over. That's the impact. 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

0: A family with a strong sense of heritage is ahead of the game, I think. Hi, I'm Chuck Swindoll. The Taft family must have done a good job of helping its members know who they were. It's certainly well illustrated by Martha Taft. When only a little girl in elementary school, she was asked to introduce herself. She said, without hesitation, "My name is Martha Bowers Taft. My great-grandfather was President of the United States, and my grandfather was a United States Senator. My daddy is Ambassador to Ireland, and I am a Brownie." Heritage. Martha got it.
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0: For the believer, eternity is a place with no more pain, no more tears, and no more suffering. One day, the heartaches of this life will be over, and we'll be with God forever. 2 Corinthians tells us to fix our eyes not on what is seen, but on what is unseen, since what is unseen is eternal. The trials you go through here on earth are just temporary. And when our eyes are fixed on Jesus, our burdens are easier to bear. We can count on Jesus, my friend. He'll carry us through the trials of this life. He loves us, and He has something wonderful waiting for us when we meet Him face to face in heaven. 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

0: A statue of Billy Graham now stands in the U.S. Capitol building. Franklin Graham spoke at the unveiling.
1: Our family is honored that our earthly father will be here in this Capitol, pointing future generations to our heavenly Father and his Son, the Lord Jesus Christ.
0: Billy Graham always strived to turn the focus away from himself and back to Jesus Christ. Here he is when he received a star on the Hollywood Walk of Fame.
2: This marker is left behind for the glory of God. And I hope that somebody will come by and say, what does Billy Graham stand for? And they will tell them that Billy Graham was a simple preacher of the gospel of Jesus Christ.
0: 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And it's from the Billy Graham Evangelistic Association.
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0: The phrase, a baker's dozen, meaning 13 instead of the usual 12 per dozen, supposedly originated in the Middle Ages. In England, there were severe punishments for bakers or merchants found guilty of shortchanging their customers, so bakers began including an extra item to avoid accusations of cheating, and customers enjoyed getting 13 for the price of 12. Though God has never been accused of cheating, He has His own version of the baker's dozen. According to Ephesians 3:20, God always does more than we think He's going to do. Exceedingly more, Paul writes, a baker's dozen is good, but a divine dozen, that's even better. This is David Jeremiah, encouraging you to get on the road to new life. 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

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If I know me, I could tell myself I'm better than the one who bowed their knees then went astray. Well, the fact is I know me and who I am.

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0: A family with a strong sense of heritage is ahead of the game, I think. Hi, I'm Chuck Swindoll. The Taft family must have done a good job of helping its members know who they were. It's certainly well illustrated by Martha Taft. When only a little girl in elementary school, she was asked to introduce herself. She said, without hesitation, "My name is Martha Bowers Taft. My great-grandfather was President of the United States, and my grandfather was a United States Senator. My daddy is Ambassador to Ireland, and I am a Brownie." Heritage. Martha got it.
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Picture the equivalent of full arenas and auditoriums hearing the gospel week after week, over and over. 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
1: This old house once knew my children, this old house once knew my wife. 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

0: There is a lot of talk about the biggest problem society faces. Is it the climate? Immigration? Inflation? Well, Billy Graham believed it is something else.
1: Our greatest problem is the moral and spiritual vacuum that stares us in the face.
0: How can we overcome that?
1: First, we must realize that a spiritual vacuum exists. Second, we must restore spiritual and moral values to the heart of our society. We need to restore the concept of right or wrong. Thirdly, we must recommit our lives individually to God. Society will not be changed in any lasting sense unless the individuals like you who constitute society are changed.
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1: 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Would he take me? 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
0: When life is hard, Satan wants you to doubt the love of God. He wants your faith to be shaken. When you feel discouraged, I hope you'll remember this verse in Ephesians. Now to Him who is able to do immeasurably more than all we ask or imagine, according to His power that is at work within us, to Him be glory in the church and in Christ Jesus through all generations forever and ever. The problems in front of you may look impossible, but remember, you serve a God who can do immeasurably more than anything you can ever imagine. 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
2: Corn harvest is in full swing around the eastern United States, as field conditions allow, that is. Many farmers, of course, have been seeing a lot of rain in recent days. With that said, as of Monday of this week, in Michigan, we're looking at 2% of corn off the field. 36% of the corn crop in Tennessee has been harvested. Virginia farmers report 40% of the crop in. In North Carolina, farmers are at 47%. And in the state of Georgia, 88% of the 2024 corn crop has now been harvested. Farm Safety and Health Week continues across the nation, and farmers are being reminded to be patient when moving equipment on rural roadways. If at all possible, pull over at the next safe spot to do so and let the traffic go by.
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10: Well, hello again. Welcome on in to Bill Gaither's Homecoming Radio. Yeah. 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Yeah. It's somewhere between Lawrence Welk and The Muppet Show, so welcome on in to you, and thanks for tuning in as we welcome listeners worldwide. Let's get ready to get things underway, okay? I'm Daniel Britt. Let's say hello to this great cast of characters. We'll start today with Lauren Talley.
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10: Hey. Mark Lowry.
12: Hey.
10: Hey, Mark. Michael Booth of the Booth Brothers.
13: Good to be here.
10: Gene McDonald's in the house.
14: Hey.
10: Kevin Williams.
15: All right.
10: The soft feminine side, Tori Taff, always.
16: Why, thank you.
10: In her place.
16: Daniel.
10: In her place.
16: That was my soft feminine voice.
10: And to keep the energy upbeat for this show, we turn to the eternal teenager himself. Here he is, Bill Gaither.
9: How right you are. And my guests today are all singing by heart. Charlotte Ritchie, The Cathedrals, Jennifer Holliday. Hey, it's going to be good.
15: Time to get the whole thing going here, Bill. You remember this? All of us in the room together, and I've got that old time.

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1: I have a question for the teacher.
2: Yeah.
1: Who wrote that song we just heard? Who?
3: Curtis Mislatt.
1: No idea.
3: Hurtis wrote that many years ago.
2: Hurtis was a dear friend.
1: It's amazing. I'm impressed. Yes. It was great.
4: Curtis, the encyclopedia of music, Mark.
1: It was
5: pulled that out of the air.
2: That belongs in a section of interesting names. Hurtis Mislatt.
4: Is that French?
2: What?
4: Is that French?
1: Yes. Oh, the Mislatt family from Oak Ridge, Tennessee. They're really a good family. We're going to send this out to Hurtis and Myrtle. Myrtis and Murgatroyd.
6: Named early.
1: Good to have you on the program today, Will.

0: I know that lyric. La, la, la, la, la.
1: Did you write that lyric?
0: That's my lyric.
2: That was the Gaither Vocal Band on Love Can Turn the World here at Homecoming Radio. Sit in the sand, soaking the sun, bringing it to you.
1: This is Mark Lowry. I always wanted to say that.
2: Be a DJ, you know?
3: Yeah. This is as close as you'll
2: this
3: ever get.
2: This is as close as I'll ever get.
3: That's all right.
2: With a whole bunch of other people. Oh. Hey, the Gaither Vocal, wasn't that good? Love Can Turn the World.
1: Yeah.
2: Yeah.
4: Well, as a part of the program that we all look forward to every week, we're on the edge of our seats.
0: Some of us look forward to
4: it. A lot of effort went into this. We searched everywhere to find just that perfect word that you could use and sound smarter. And so this is the moment. If you know the word, you have a bell, ring in, and we'll see who can get it first. Are you ready for this?
1: I got it.
4: The word is.
1: You didn't know the word, man.
4: Offside. Coquetry, coquetry, coquetry, coquetry. Anybody know this one?
3: I don't have a clue.
1: C-O-Q-U-T. Now it's my turn.
3: Oh, finally.
1: Coquetry?
4: Yeah,
5: coquetry. Oh, I'm so embarrassed that none of you know this. The coquetry is indigenous to South America and parts of Alabama. It can grow... It can grow to be over 50 feet tall and yet only 6 inches in diameter.
1: Ooh.
5: From a distance, it resembles Hank Williams.
0: Junior or senior?
5: Yeah, he's senior. The fruit produced is known as the coconut.
6: Oh. See what you did there?
5: Yeah, and it's quite hard to dislodge from the top of the tree. And when you do, run for cover. That thing lands like a brick. Let me tell you, the coconut, one of the heaviest fruits you can imagine. The meat inside the coconut, considered a delicacy by those who have never tasted chicken. The juice from the coconut is often used for wallpaper paste and or men's cologne. The coconut finally made its way all the way to Cuba and is now the featured nut at the Coca Cabana.
3: Except,
0: amazing.
3: Except, that's not quite it.
5: Not quite.
3: No, actually, I have the correct definition because I'm teacher's pet. The correct definition is, it means a flirtatious act or attitude. Why are you looking at me?
5: Flirtatious.
3: Yes, and I'll use it in a sentence. She enjoys using Valentine's Day as an opportunity for playful gifts and coquetry.
6: Oh. Are you speaking from personal experience?
3: Well, I wasn't going to say anything. But...
0: That's good.
1: I like mine better.
3: So do I.
0: Nobody like Charlotte Ritchie.
1: Oh.
0: Yeah. Sweet girl and everything, give thanks.

0: That's the smooth, beautiful voice of Charlotte Ritchie in Everything Give Thanks.
1: And we first got acquainted with her when she sang with Jeff and Sherry Easter.
0: Exactly.
1: But now she's a soloist and doing a wonderful job in her own right. And I just love her voice. Speaking of Jeff and Sherry, I got the opportunity to visit the hometown of Jeff Easter long ago, Mount Airy, North Carolina, also known as Mayberry.
2: Oh, yeah.
1: And I have always wanted to go there because I'm a huge fan of the Andy Griffith Show. So I really enjoyed visiting the town, walking up and down the streets, and I saw all the sights. I saw the courthouse. I saw the barbershop. I saw everything.
0: Oh, man.
1: So I was wanting to walk across the street because I saw the diner over there across the street. So
3: Juanita.
1: I don't know if she was there or not. But I didn't want to go all the way down to the corner where the light was.
2: Yeah.
1: So I just walked across the middle of the street.
0: You did not.
1: And sure as the world, Simpsons here Rats. Comes Barney.
4: Barney got
1: ready to bust me for jaywalking.
2: Yeah.
1: And I thought, oh, man, I'm really going to be in trouble. He's going to put me under the jail. He's going to have the sirens blaring. Yeah. But he let me off with a warning after I threatened to tell Thelma Lou about Juanita down at the diner. All was well.
2: Right.
0: Funny. He dodged a bullet, a single bullet.
1: A single bullet.
2: Yeah.

0: Bradley Walker and the Isaacs. 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There's more straight ahead. And this to think about from C.S. Lewis. God cannot give us a happiness and peace apart from himself. Because it is not there, there is no such thing. 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

0: Most everybody has heard the song "Jesus Hold My Hand" with a guitar and a whole band playing.
1: Down by the Lamb, oh yes, where the beast from the wild.

Most everybody has heard the song Jesus Hold My Hand with a guitar and a whole band playing pretty fast. But David Phelps said he grew up listening to this song in what we call a dotted field. Bump, da, da, da, ba, bump, ba, bump, ba, bump, ba, bump, ba. And it is a cool a feel. Albert Brumley could write songs and you could put any feel you want to put to it. But here is Michael English leading the Gaither Vocal Band. And then a Turanda Green comes in later on, right? Yeah. You're going to love it. Here it is.

smiling away, and when I caught his eye, his beautiful smile got even brighter. I pointed him out to my mom, and he smiled at her often and even gave her a little wave now and then during the meal, and that really made her day. I took mom to the supermarket also for a little browse, and there was a young family with a couple kids there. 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Even the smallest acts of kindness make a big difference. So find a way today to give it away.

0: the Gaither Vocal Band and all the Homecoming friends here on Homecoming Radio. Psalm 146:9, and this goes with Jesus, hold my hand. The Lord watches over the sojourners. He upholds the widow and the fatherless.
1: Hey, we're back here at Homecoming Radio with the whole gang here. Michael Booth, it's good to have you with us. And it is time for today's example of how it is better to throw your heart wide open and
2: give it away.
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4: And this is a wonderful story. I took my mom out for lunch. When we arrived, a man in a wheelchair was waving at her and saying hello, I guess because she also was in a wheelchair. At the table next to us, a family was having lunch. A little boy, he's about 8 years old, was smiling.

0: 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And a wonderful story, Michael.
1: Thank you.
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1: Hey, Gene, did you ever sing with the Cathedrals?
2: No, sir, but I sure wanted to sound like George a lot.
1: Oh, I tell you, don't you love them?
2: I did. They were great people. George and Glenn were my two favorite people.
1: And here they are.
2: Singing This Old House.
3: This old house once knew my children. 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Now she trembles in the darkness when the night wind walks about. 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

0: Cathedral Quartet. 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
2: Yeah. 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
0: So close. So close. And to be with George and Glenn and all of the crew every night, the vocal band, I don't know how many dates we did.
3: Oh,
0: that was a lot of fun with it.
3: It was.

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1: Hi, folks. I'm Connie Hopper, and you're listening to Bill Gaither's Homecoming Radio.
2: Bill, one of my favorite songs you ever wrote was This Little Light of Mine. I love that song. But you preach that sermon pretty well, don't you?
3: There's no such thing as darkness. When light is present, darkness is gone.
4: That's right.
5: Yeah. Flee, gotta flee.

0: Charlotte Ritchie. Hey, Tori, what time is it?
1: I know what time it is. It's time for a Mayberry moment.
2: Oh,
3: well,
2: yeah.
3: Of course it is.
2: Yeah.
3: From one of the most iconic shows in television history, the common sense, family-oriented storylines of Andy Griffith's show certainly left its mark on millions, and it definitely left its mark on me. I loved it growing up, including our resident trivial expert.
0: Oh, yeah.
3: To bring you this Mayberry moment, here is the unbelievable Kevin Williams.
2: Thank you very much, Mark.
3: In the flesh.
2: Thank you. Hey, listen to that music, Bill. Now, I'll ask this question to you because I believe you know, Lauren. Who composed the theme to The Andy Griffith Show and the theme to Mayberry RFD?
3: Do you know Hooper Lipchat.
2: It was not Hurtis Mislap, Mark. No. Do you know the name?
4: Stay back, Hurtis.
2: Lauren, you want to tell him?
5: Earl Hagen.
2: Earl Hagen was the composer and the music director on the show.
1: She really did know that.
5: But I'd really like to hear Hooper.
2: Yeah, Hurtis
3: Mislap. I'd like to see what Hubert could do.
4: Yeah.
2: Was, and he was brilliant. And all of the little underscoring moments were so, you know, Barney had a theme whenever he would, and it was called the Barney Fife theme. And when he would get serious, bum, ba-dum, bum, you'd hear those things, you know. And he would play that in a minor key and play it in a major key, depending on the scene. It was brilliant.
6: 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You got to watch out, Kevin.
2: She knows her stuff.
6: Hey, Bill, tell me about this next song and this next artist, Jennifer Holliday.
4: Jennifer Holliday did a long stint on Broadway, a wonderful singer. She was involved in the Pioneer Gospel video that we did in Alexandria, Indiana, singing this great, great classic, If It Had Not Been.
1: Mm-hmm. What a voice.
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1: Letters. Oh, you can have
2: it. Is that a gay for vocal band?
3: Yeah.
2: I hear you in Apple Creek, Ohio, on the light.
4: The light.
2: When I retired several years ago, I found Homecoming Radio. I love the joy and encouragement every day. God bless and keep up the great work.
5: This is from Lisa. She says, we live in a part of the world with nothing but rain, it seems. But the bright moment in every rainy day is Homecoming Radio. I love the show. I love being able to lean on those great gospel songs until the sun begins to shine again. You are remarkable people, mostly. And she says, I'm grateful for what you do. Thanks, Lisa.
6: Oh, yeah, great.
7: And keep those cards and letters coming and email and all the other stuff that you can find.
5: It's mostly emails now. Yeah. Bill's email address is route2alexandria.
7: You know, Gloria and I had written a song called Upon This Rock. I wrote the music and she wrote the lyric. I was not happy with the music. Donnie McGuire came in one weekend and said, do you have any songs you don't have any music to? I said, you know what? I do. And I'm going to give this to you, this lyric. And he came back in 30 minutes with this music.
8: Wow.
7: And I threw my music away. I said, Donnie, you win. Here's Sandy Patty.

0: just when you thought she had reached the top of her range.
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0: Yeah, right. That's right. What an unbelievable singer, Sandy Patty. You know, our goal today, and Hurtis, I think, is with us on this show.
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0: Was to encourage you. 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
0: And
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0: Okay, it's my turn. 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

0: It is
1: Thursday
0: yes,
1: morning.
0: Is it Thursday morning already?
1: It's already Thursday morning.
0: You're saying right now it's
1: right now.
0: Thursday morning.
1: Right now when I was backing out that driveway. 5, 4, 3,
0: oh,
1: 2,
0: yes.
1: Get in.
0: I'm running down the road trying to catch up, jump in the car. Sometimes I feel like a stuntman just trying to get here with Shelly in the morning, but so glad to be hanging out with you. I am still Kevin.
1: And I am still Shelly.
0: And it's going to be a great day. We have got all kinds of Southern gospel music for you. How about Legacy 5, GVB Gaither Vocal Band, Joseph Habedank, The Hoppers, Gold City, you name it, we got it, and we're giving it all to you. Not to mention, today is
1: Life Hacks.
0: Life Hacks with Shell Bell.
1: Yes.
0: Yes, I always look forward to that because I learn something new every week. And we got the weather coming up with Shell, so stick around. Here's Gold City here on Hope.

0: Let's check out the Hope Radio weather forecast for this Thursday. Can't believe it's already Thursday. And Shell, yesterday I saw my temperature gauge in my car that tells me the outdoor temperature. It hit 100.
1: Yes, it did.
0: Please, please, Shell, please tell us it's going to be a little cooler today.
1: No.
0: Come on.
1: The high is going to be 99.
0: Oh, have mercy. Okay.
1: All right. Plenty of sunshine. The winds will be west, southwest at 10 to 20 miles per hour. So there'll be a little bit of wind.
0: Yeah.
1: And then tonight, the low will be 80 with a stray shower or thunderstorm possible. And that says 72% of that. So I think it's because it's going to be so hot.
0: I'm just hoping it breaks that heat just a little bit, but we can only hope and pray.
1: And tomorrow, the high will be 98.
0: Ooh.
1: And the low will be 79.
0: Okay, that's enough out of you.

0: Blaise Pascal, the brilliant French mathematician, once wrote a letter in which he said, "I have made this letter longer than usual because I lack the time to make it shorter." In other words, he expressed something that many of us have learned from experience. It's harder to be brief than it is to be verbose. Think how brief God was when inspiring the Bible. In other words, think how long the Bible could have been. But God tells us just what we need to know. For example, trust in the Lord with all your heart and believe on the Lord Jesus Christ and you will be saved. This is David Jeremiah encouraging you to get on the road to new life. Discover God's all-important words on Route 66.
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0: Yes, Life Hacks with Shell Bell. And what you got for us today, Shell, that's going to make our life easier?
1: Yes. Did you know that almost 90% of energy used from laundry comes from heating the water? Now, I've got to say, I am a laundry person. I'm always, you can ask Kevin, I'm always doing laundry.
0: You can ask me.
1: In hot water as well, because I'm always, we got to sterilize it.
0: Mm-hmm. Like me. Our laundry is like me. I'm usually in hot water, so. Okay.
1: So you can drastically reduce your energy bills and output by switching to the cold water cycle.
0: So did you say 90% of the energy used in doing laundry is from heating hot water?
1: Yes, you're heating that hot water up.
0: Okay.
1: How about that?
0: Now, you know, I'm not a laundry genius, okay? I know how to wear clothes. I'm not as good at maybe washing them as other people. But so my question is, will the clothes, what's the purpose for hot water?
1: It is to sterilize them. A lot of people do put them on hot water for that.
0: Okay. But now I know, because you taught me this, there's that bottle of stuff called sanitizer that you could pour in with cold water, right?
1: I know, but I'm still, I'll do the warm. Let's compromise. I'll do warm water, because there is one, there's a, on our washer, there's a setting for warm.
0: Hey, it's your life hack. So yes. I'm just, if that's what you want to do, I'm fine. Me, I would just do them on cold.
1: We know.

0: with studios in coastal Carolina, broadcasting to the far reaches of the west coast of the USA and beyond. We thank God for you and the worldwide impact of Hope Radio. 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

0: Ooh, I love that. That's new from Legacy 5.
1: Yeah, it's kind of got an Irish Celtic kind of feel to it.
0: Yes, it really does.
1: Really neat. Reminds me of the verse, 1 John 4:19, Shell, and it says this, we love, in other words, we're able to love. We understand what love is, and we're able to love because God first loved us.
0: Mm.
1: I love that. That is just such an amazing principle. We wouldn't even know what love was if God hadn't first loved us.

0: Grace is sufficient. Hope in the morning, Kevin and Shelly Ann.
1: Here's the best flavor in gospel music. Peach Goldman, Storms I Never See.
0: Right here on
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1: I was so glad I found your station. I'm telling you, I just love it to death.
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Some days I take stumbling spells, but I ask the Lord for correction, and that ocean of grace never fails. I owe him my deepest devotion. I'm washed in his blood and I'm free. His mercy and grace fills that ocean. Now my guilt

0: Got to give another shout out.
1: Oh, you're shouting out. Who you shouting out to?
0: Oh, I miss her. And she came in to see us yesterday. Miss Janice.
1: Oh, Miss Janice.
0: If you are listening.
1: And Billy.
0: Yes, and Billy, her husband, Pastor Billy.
1: Yep.
0: Just wonderful people. Love you very much. I miss you. I was thrilled to see you yesterday.
1: A wonderful team for the Lord.
0: Yes.
1: How about
0: that? Both of them.
1: Very cool.
0: I strive to be like that, by the way.
1: Isn't it so neat to have folks like that?
0: You I really look up to her. She's a mentor to me, being a pastor's wife herself.
1: Hey, it reminds me of what Paul said. He said, imitate me as I imitate Christ. Mm. Weather coming up with Shell Bell and Life Hacks. Shelly's going to give us some helpful tips. And I think this week it's about something that we all could use a life hack with.

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0: Let's check out the Hope Radio weather forecast for this Thursday. Can't believe it's already Thursday. And Shell, yesterday I saw my temperature gauge in my car that tells me the outdoor temperature, it hit 100.
1: Yes, it did.
0: Please, please, Shell, please tell us it's going to be a little cooler today.
1: No.
0: Come on.
1: The high is going to be 99.
0: Oh, have mercy. Okay. All right.
1: Plenty of sunshine. The winds will be west, southwest at 10 to 20 miles per hour. So there'll be a little bit of wind.
0: Yeah.
1: And then tonight, the low will be 80 with a stray shower or thunderstorm possible. And it says 72% of that. So I think it's because it's going to be so hot.
0: I'm just hoping it breaks that heat just a little bit, but we can only hope and pray.
1: And tomorrow, the high will be 98.
0: Ooh.
1: And the low will be 79.
0: Okay, that's enough out of you.

0: There is a lot of talk about the biggest problem society faces. Is it the climate? Immigration? Inflation? Well, Billy Graham believed it is something else.
1: Our greatest problem is the moral and spiritual vacuum that stares us in the face.
0: How can we overcome that?
1: First, we must realize that a spiritual vacuum exists. Second, we must restore spiritual and moral values to the heart of our society. We need to restore the concept of right or wrong. Thirdly, we must recommit our lives individually to God. Society will not be changed in any lasting sense unless the individuals like you, who constitute society, are changed.
0: Discover how you can commit your life to God through His Son, Jesus Christ. 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And it's from the Billy Graham Evangelistic Association.
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1: Yeah, and I love, one of my favorite God Won'ts is Matthew 28:20. Jesus said, I won't, I will not, I will never leave you nor forsake you. I'm always with you. Here's Brian Free and Assurance. That's why we pray. To be

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0: Mighty mile above the clouds. 1 Thessalonians chapter 4, and the dead in Christ shall rise first. That is a privilege the dead in Christ have, by the way. Those who are asleep in Christ, their bodies will rise first and meet with their souls in the air with Jesus, where? Above the clouds. And then we who are alive and remain as believers, then we will be caught up together with them in the air. And here's the beautiful part.
1: And there we will be with the Lord forever.
0: There you have it. And then right after that, it finishes off that passage with encourage one another as believers with these words. Love it. Here's Gold City on Hope.

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0: Yeah, the Wiznets.
1: Glad for that blood right there.
0: Yeah. Mm. And they're not singing about some blood.
1: Right.
0: They're singing about only by the blood.
1: Yeah, because God became sin on that cross.
0: Uh-oh, she's preaching, y'all. Here we go.
1: He doesn't let me a lot, y'all, but when I do.
0: Come on. Here's the Hoppers.

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1: I just happened to be scanning the channels, and there you were. 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

0: I got to do another shout out.
1: Shout it on out. Speak on it. Tell it like it
0: well,
1: is.
0: Well, the other night we had our young adult Bible study group.
1: Yes.
0: And I'm going to tell you, they are just something. Wanting to learn about the Lord and just participating, and the knowledge that they already have is just phenomenal.
1: Yep.
0: I was listening to them the other night, and I couldn't stop smiling.
1: Yep. And I love the fact that we're not simply just telling them, believe this.
0: Right.
1: We're showing them
0: yes.
1: in God's Word
0: yes.
1: why we believe it.
0: Yes.
1: Good stuff. Hey, the weather's coming up with Shell, and also she's going to be sharing a life hack that I think everybody can use.

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1: I just want to let you know you guys bless my soul every day. Keep up the good work.
0: Hope Radio. Good music. Good news. Good God.

0: Let's check out the Hope Radio weather forecast for this Thursday. Can't believe it's already Thursday. And Shell, yesterday I saw my temperature gauge in my car that tells me the outdoor temperature. It hit 100.
1: Yes, it did.
0: Please, please, Shell, please tell us it's going to be a little cooler today.
1: No.
0: Come on.
1: The high is going to be 99.
0: Oh, have mercy. Okay.
1: All right. Plenty of sunshine. The winds will be west, southwest at 10 to 20 miles per hour. So there'll be a little bit of wind.
0: Yeah.
1: And then tonight, the low will be 80 with a stray shower or thunderstorm possible. And that says 72% of that. So I think it's because it's going to be so hot.
0: I'm just hoping it breaks that heat just a little bit, but we can only hope and pray.
1: And tomorrow, the high will be 98.
0: Ooh.
1: And the low will be 79.
0: Okay, that's enough out of you.

0: 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Do you feed yourself on the Word of God regularly? Hello, I'm Chuck Swindoll. Or, be honest now, do you wait for someone else to do the study and then pre-digest Scripture for you? Now, I'm a big fan of good teaching, don't get me wrong here. But if all your spiritual food is something served up by someone else, well, perhaps it would be fair to still refer to you as a baby believer. You see, babies don't prepare their own food. They don't search it out. They don't dig in and then serve it up. They sit and they wait to be spoon-fed. Don't let that be said of you, okay?
1: Pastor and teacher Chuck Swindoll. 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

0: I love the house of the Lord.
1: Yes, yes. The Guardians, Hope in the Morning, Kevin and Shelley. Hey, big shout out to my buddy, my cousin, James.
0: Mm. Hey, James.
1: Lovely wife, Monica.
0: Monica.
1: So glad you guys are out there. We love all of you. Hey to Miss Ruby. Hadn't seen you around for a little while. We'll see you at one of the concerts coming up soon. Here's Anthem Edition.

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0: You know, Kevin, I'm just so thankful for what our lives have, you know, God has led us, led me particularly, in so many different directions now in ministries that I really would never have thought in, I'm telling you, in my life, and I'll be 55 soon in 2 weeks, that I would be sitting here across from you doing this, that I would be a pastor's wife, and that I would have my own ministry. I am so thankful, and I am truly blessed.
1: God is so good. I love what 1 Thessalonians 5 says. It says, rejoice always, pray without ceasing. And then it says, give thanks in all circumstances, for this is the will of God in Christ Jesus for you. And, you know, there's a lot of things, Shell, like you were talking about.
0: Mm-hmm.
1: There were a lot of mountaintops, but there were also a lot of valleys before you and I arrived.
0: Yes.
1: Sitting right here in Studio 3 in Wilmington, North Carolina, serving the Lord in this capacity. Or being at our church, Anchor Church. God brought us through a lot of things. And all of it is a part of why we are where we are right now.
0: It's part of his plan.
1: It is, and we're so thankful for it. And just being able to be on the air and to spend time with all of you.
0: And share a little bit of our lives with you as well every day.
1: Yeah. It's very humbling, and we are just so thankful. So thankful, as a matter of fact. Michelle, I think we should play this by Triumphant Quartet.

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Thank you for being a part of the Hope Radio support team that allows us to share the gospel every day. And there's more hope still to come, because around here, it never stops.

0: Yes, Life Hacks with Shell Bell. And what you got for us today, Shell, that's going to make our life easier?
1: Yes. Did you know that almost 90% of energy used from laundry comes from heating the water? Now, I've got to say, I am a laundry person. I'm always, you can ask Kevin, I'm always doing laundry.
0: You can ask me.
1: In this hot water as well, because I'm always, we got to sterilize it.
0: Mm-hmm. Like me. Our laundry is like me. I'm usually in hot water, so. Okay.
1: So you can drastically reduce your energy bills and output by switching to the cold water cycle.
0: So did you say 90% of the energy used in doing laundry is from heating hot water?
1: Yes, you're heating that hot water up.
0: Okay.
1: How about that?
0: Now, you know, I'm not a laundry genius, okay? I know how to wear clothes. I'm not as good at maybe washing them as other people. But so my question is, will the clothes, what's the purpose for hot water?
1: It is to sterilize them. A lot of people do put them on hot water for that.
0: Okay. But now I know, because you taught me this, there's that bottle of stuff called sanitizer that you could pour in with cold water, right?
1: I know, but I'm still, I'll do the warm. Let's compromise. I'll do warm water, because there is one. There's a, on our washer, there's a setting for warm.
0: Hey, it's your life hack. So I'm just, if that's what you want to do, I'm fine. Me, I would just do them on cold.
1: We know.

0: Yes, sirree, Bob, it is. Hey, I wonder where that came from. Yes, sirree, Bob.
1: I'm not sure.
0: I mean, yes, sirree, Fred, or yes, sirree, Bill, or none of those sound right. But yes, sirree, Bob, it just seems to flow.
1: It flows right out your mouth.
0: It does. Well, hey, I call it like I hear it. Weather's coming up with Shell and a life hack that you're going to need if you wear clothes. You're going to

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0: let's check out the Hope Radio weather forecast for this Thursday. Can't believe it's already Thursday. And Shell, yesterday I saw my temperature gauge in my car that tells me the outdoor temperature. It hit 100.
1: Yes, it did.
0: Please, please, Shell, please tell us it's going to be a little cooler today.
1: No.
0: Come on.
1: The high is going to be 99.
0: Oh, have mercy. Okay.
1: All right. Plenty of sunshine. The winds will be west, southwest at 10 to 20 miles per hour. So there'll be a little bit of wind.
0: Yeah.
1: And then tonight, the low will be 80 with a stray shower or thunderstorm possible. And that says 72% of that. So I think it's because it's going to be so hot.
0: I'm just hoping it breaks that heat just a little bit, but we can only hope and pray.
1: And tomorrow, the high will be 98.
0: Ooh.
1: And the low will be 79.
0: Okay, that's enough out of you.

0: I wonder if you ever feel like your life is spinning completely out of control. Well, I know what that feels like, too.
1: Joy Time, an encouraging word from God's Word with Dr. Joy.
0: Psalm 121 says, I lift up my eyes to the mountains. Where does my help come from? My help comes from the Lord, the maker of heaven and earth. My friend, when life is hard, you and I have no reason to panic or be paralyzed by fear. We have no reason to worry about what might happen. When life is hard, we should look to God for the help we need. When you feel afraid, my friend, remember that nothing takes God by surprise. He sees all things, and you and I can count on Him. He's our helper. He's our refuge. He is our strength. This is Dr. Joy with Joy Time on Hope Radio 88.5.
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0: Yes, Life Hacks with Shell Bell. And what you got for us today, Shell, that's going to make our life easier?
1: Yes. Did you know that almost 90% of energy used from laundry comes from heating the water? Now, I've got to say, I am a laundry person. I'm always, you can ask Kevin, I'm always doing laundry.
0: You can ask me.
1: In this hot water as well, because I'm always, we got to sterilize it.
0: Mm-hmm. Like me. Our laundry is like me. I'm usually in hot water, so. Okay.
1: So you can drastically reduce your energy bills and output by switching to the cold water cycle.
0: So did you say 90% of the energy used in doing laundry is from heating hot water?
1: Yes, you're heating that hot water up.
0: Okay.
1: How about that?
0: Now, you know, I'm not a laundry genius. Okay. I know how to wear clothes. I'm not as good at maybe washing them as other people. But so my question is, will the clothes, what's the purpose for hot water?
1: It is to sterilize them. A lot of people do put them on hot water for that.
0: Okay. But now I know, because you taught me this, there's that bottle of stuff called sanitizer.
1: You could pour
0: in with cold water, right?
1: I know, but I'm still, I'll do the warm. Let's compromise. I'll do warm water. Because there is one, there's a, on our washer, there's a setting for warm.
0: Hey, it's your life hack. So yes. I'm just, if that's what you want to do, I'm fine. Me, I would just do them on cold.
1: We know.

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Picture the equivalent of full arenas and auditoriums hearing the gospel week after week, over and over. 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
1: I would like to tell you, your radio station has helped me tremendously. 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

0: Scotty Inman on Hope Radio, Broken Man Can.
1: Yeah, you know, my dad had this vase that was in our house for years and years and years. I'm not sure if it made it through the fire. I'll have to check with my brother. But it was a vase that he got from Italy. And the vase was made up of probably 200 or 300 little pieces.
0: Broken
1: that had
0: pieces?
1: Been glued. Yes, that had been glued back together. And then painted. Each little piece was painted. And I asked my dad how it got that way. And he said, well, the sculptor made it, the potter made it, and then he broke it.
0: Mm.
1: And then he put it back together again, and it became more valuable when it was put back together again. And isn't that exactly what God does with
0: us?
1: Right. The Bible says that the Lord loves a broken and contrite spirit. The Bible says in Matthew 5, blessed are those who mourn, for they shall be comforted. When we recognize we're sinners and we recognize Jesus as the potter, as the fix, the one who puts our soul back together again. But really, he does more than that. He makes us brand new. And then we become valuable.

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Yet, even as we always seem to be chasing that moving target of what to wear or how to plan, isn't it comforting to know our God never changes? Reminders of the Lord's consistency, daily, here on Hope Radio.

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0: like that. God gives good answers in his timing, though.
1: Ooh, there's a word.
0: That's right.
1: Oh, come on now. She's preaching
0: again.
1: You
0: know how it is, though. We want it right then and there.
1: Well,
0: and
1: yeah, I do.
0: How many times have we said that? What's going on? Why?
1: Yep.
0: I don't get this.
1: It reminds me of whenever I want you to cook a key lime pie. You know, to make your famous key lime pie. It's the best key lime pie on earth. That's my favorite pie. Shelly makes the best key lime pie on earth. And when I ask you to make it, I'm like, and you say, okay, I will. And then I'm thinking,
0: you're waiting.
1: I just asked you, can we have it maybe 10, 15 minutes?
0: And you know, when we were dating, you had a lot of key lime pies, actually.
1: Yeah, I would drive all the way to Havelock, North Carolina, to you and your mom's house, just for you. And you made ribs and key lime pie.
0: I know.
1: I'm getting hungry.
0: I know.
1: Hey, would you mind tonight making some ribs and key lime pie?
0: No, we do that? I'm not doing it.
1: Okay, excellent. I'll be waiting for it. Thank y'all so much for hanging out with us. We'll be back bright and early in the morning. Remember this, God loves you, and God has a plan for your life.
0: Talk to you later. Some

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1: Hey, I just love y'all. 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

Hope Radio, the Wisnitz, and Worth Calvary. Well, I am Jeff Lohman. A good Thursday morning. Hope your day is going well. Hope you're staying nice and cool on this very hot summer day in southeastern North Carolina. We certainly hope we can encourage you with the best in Southern gospel music. Here are the Martins.

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0: When's the last time you had a really bad day? Maybe it was weeks ago, or maybe today. Some days are just like that, aren't they?
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0: It's easy for me to get discouraged when I have a bad day. What about you? When life feels overwhelming, there's a simple verse in 2 Corinthians that helps me feel better. It says this, "Therefore, we do not lose heart." Because of Jesus, I can be strong and keep going, even when I have a really bad day. Because of Jesus, I don't lose heart because I know God is working behind the scenes. It is easy to feel discouraged when we have a bad day, but let's choose to fix our eyes on Jesus and let's trust Him to give us the strength we need. 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

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Well, I am Jeff Lohman. A good Thursday morning. Well, it's obviously vacation Bible school season. 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

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We've got the Collinsworth family coming to Princeton July 30th. Jason Crabb in Shallote August 7th. We've got the Sampson County Gospel Sing in Clinton. That's coming up September 26th. And a couple of dates with the Gaither Vocal Band this fall. 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

0: Hope Radio Southbound and Nothing. Well, I am Jeff Lumen. A good Thursday morning. Hi, this is Hope Radio.
1: Hey, Jeff. It's Brenda.
0: Hey, Brenda.
1: I just love to hear you talk.
0: What did I do this time? What did I do?
1: It's every time you're on the radio, it's the things you say and how you say it. So that's my encouragement.
0: So are you encouraging me today, or am I encouraging you today?
1: Nah, you always do, but I just love to hear you talk.
0: That's funny, Brenda. It's funny to hear somebody say, I love to hear you talk.
1: It's what you say, Jeff. Jeff.
0: It's the content.
1: I even like it when you're funny.
0: Brenda, you are too.

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was a troubled kid in and out of jail. When his daddy said, "This is the last time I'll pay bail," so he enlisted in the army and they sent him to Iraq. He was a different man.

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Well, I am Jeff Lohman. A good Thursday morning. Go ahead and grab a cup of coffee. Sit back and enjoy some great Southern gospel music like this classic from Gulf City. 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

0: Let me ask you something today, very frankly. Do you feed yourself on the Word of God regularly? Hello, I'm Chuck Swindoll. Or, be honest now, do you wait for someone else to do the study and then pre-digest Scripture for you? Now, I'm a big fan of good teaching, don't get me wrong here. But if all your spiritual food is something served up by someone else, well, perhaps it would be fair to still refer to you as a baby believer. You see, babies don't prepare their own food. They don't search it out. They don't dig in and then serve it up. They sit and they wait to be spoon-fed. Don't let that be said of you, okay?
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Well, we're under an extreme heat warning for our area until 8 o'clock tonight. Sunny and hot. Highs today near 100, mostly clear tonight. Lows in the low 80s. Sunny and hot tomorrow. Highs upper 90s. Saturday, mostly sunny, hot. Showers likely, possibly a thunderstorm. Highs on Saturday in the upper 90s. And then for Sunday, showers and possibly a thunderstorm. Highs on Sunday, near 90. Once again, we're under an extreme heat warning for our area until 8 o'clock tonight.

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0: It's the Seiler family and no threat in the thunder. Well, I am Jeff Lohman. A good Thursday morning. Hi, this is Hope Radio.
1: Hey, Hope Radio. My name is Michelle Davis. And I just want to say I love you guys. I moved here in July and found your radio station. And it just brought back sweet memories of my earthly father that loved Southern gospel music. We went to several concerts growing up, and up until he passed away 3 years ago, it was a big part of his life and just something that really brought me closer, not only to my earthly father, but my heavenly father. So thank you for your music. Thank you for your ministry. Thank you for the sweet reminder that my heavenly father blessed me with an earthly father and loved you so much. And I'm just so grateful. Thank you.

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I think there are seasons in life when worries seem to multiply and peace feels so far away. But God's word offers a different path. Philippians 4, 6 and 7, do not be anxious about anything. Goes on to say, and the peace of God, which transcends all understanding, will guard your hearts and your minds in Christ Jesus. It's a great promise from the Apostle Paul. So whatever's weighing on you today, you can bring it to the Lord in prayer. His peace doesn't depend on perfect circumstances. It comes from His faithful presence. And may that peace guard your heart today.

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Wolf Radio and the Keepers. It's Karen Peck and New River. Well, I am Jeff Lovin. Happy Thursday afternoon. It's the lunch hour. Thanks for hanging out with us today. Hope to encourage you with the best in Southern gospel music. Go ahead and get the hands a-clapping and the toes a-tapping. It's Brian Free and Assurance on Your Hope Radio.

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0: For the believer, eternity is a place with no more pain, no more tears, and no more suffering. One day, the heartaches of this life will be over, and we'll be with God forever. 2 Corinthians tells us to fix our eyes not on what is seen, but on what is unseen, since what is unseen is eternal. The trials you go through here on earth are just temporary. And when our eyes are fixed on Jesus, our burdens are easier to bear. We can count on Jesus, my friend. He'll carry us through the trials of this life. He loves us, and He has something wonderful waiting for us when we meet Him face to face in heaven. 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

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A good Thursday afternoon. 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

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We've got the Collinsworth family coming to Princeton July 30th. Jason Crabb is going to be in Shallotte August 7th. We've got the Sampson County Gospel Sing coming to Clinton September 26th. And a couple of dates with the Gaither Vocal Band this fall. Myrtle Beach, November 12th, and New Bern, November 13th. 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

0: It's Only by the Blood, the Wiznitz, on this Thursday. I am Jeff Lohman. Hi, good afternoon. Hope Radio.
1: Hi, this is Sharon, and I wanted to call and tell you that I really, really appreciate your show. 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You speak the word. You really do, and I need that, and I'm grateful. And I just want you to know, if you ever get discouraged or anything, you're doing a great job. Please don't stop doing what you're doing.

Radio. A good Thursday afternoon. I am Jeff Lemon. Hope we can encourage you today in your walk with Jesus with some of the best in Southern gospel music. Right now, the guys out of Dollywood, here are the Kingdom Heirs.

0: There is a lot of talk about the biggest problem society faces. Is it the climate? Immigration? Inflation? Well, Billy Graham believed it is something else.
1: Our greatest problem is the moral and spiritual vacuum that stares us in the face.
0: How can we overcome that?
1: First, we must realize that a spiritual vacuum exists. Second, we must restore spiritual and moral values to the heart of our society. We need to restore the concept of right or wrong. Thirdly, we must recommit our lives individually to God. Society will not be changed in any lasting sense unless the individuals like you who constitute society are changed.
0: 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And it's from the Billy Graham Evangelistic Association.
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That's what love is. It's High Road. Thursday afternoon, I am Jeff Lohman. Under an extreme heat warning for our area until 8 o'clock tonight. Sunny and hot this afternoon. Highs near 100. Mostly clear tonight. Lows in the low 80s. Sunny and hot tomorrow. Highs tomorrow in the upper 90s. Once again, we're under an extreme heat warning for our area until 8 o'clock. If you are out and about today, be careful. 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
1: Thank you for Hope Radio. It woke me up 3 o'clock the other morning playing this beautiful Christian song. And I'm not a radio listener. I play CDs on my radio. So it shocked me, and I don't know how it started playing, but I'm a listener now. I listen to it every day and in my car. And I want to thank you very much for Hope Radio. Keep it up. You don't.

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Others didn't care that much about. Oh, but you have so much mercy for the outcast.

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You know, the future feels a little uncertain. I think it's comforting to remember that our hope isn't based on what we can see. Paul writes in Romans 15, "May the God of hope fill you with all joy and peace as you trust in Him, so that you may overflow with hope by the power of the Holy Spirit." God is still the source of hope, even in tough seasons. So trust Him with today. Let Him take care of tomorrow. His promises remain true. His love remains constant. And His hope never disappoints.

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Like a refreshing splash of encouragement on a hot summer day. 88.5, 106.7, and online at yourhoperadio.com.

Well, that's going to wrap things up for me for this Thursday. Stick around. Matt Wall is on the way next at 2. I'll be back tomorrow morning at 10 to kick off the weekend. In the meantime, have an awesome day from Your Hope Radio. I found

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Hold on to Hope, southbound, kicking off our 2 o'clock hour. Good afternoon. Wow. Hot, hot weather on this Thursday afternoon. We'll take a look at the forecast. That's coming up in just a few songs from now. I'll share some scripture with you. And I have a wonderful list of some of your favorite Southern Gospel songs straight ahead. Right now, this is the Triumphant Quartet. Israel.

0: Blaise Pascal, the brilliant French mathematician, once wrote a letter in which he said, "I have made this letter longer than usual because I lack the time to make it shorter." In other words, he expressed something that many of us have learned from experience. It's harder to be brief than it is to be verbose. Think how brief God was when inspiring the Bible. In other words, think how long the Bible could have been. But God tells us just what we need to know. For example, trust in the Lord with all your heart and believe on the Lord Jesus Christ and you will be saved. This is David Jeremiah encouraging you to get on the road to new life. Discover God's all-important words on Route 66.
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From Scotty Inman, I Know It's You on Hope Radio. Well, we're mostly clear overnight tonight, down to 81 with gusty southwest winds. Heat index value of 110 tomorrow. Sunny skies, westerly winds as high as 21 miles per hour. Let's see, back down to 80 for Friday night with more gusty winds. And then for Saturday, afternoon showers and thunderstorms likely. Sunny and a high of 98. And for Sunday, afternoon showers and thunderstorms likely, with a high of 90 on your Sunday.

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0: 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Good news. Good God.

Hope Radio and Paid in Full, a song called What Victory on Hope Radio. And a Psalm of David today, Psalms chapter 37. Do not fret because of evildoers. Do not be envious of the workers of iniquity, for they shall soon be cut down like the grass and wither as the green herb. Trust in the Lord and do good. Dwell in the land and feed on his faithfulness. Delight yourself also in the Lord, and he shall give you the desires of your heart.

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And there's more hope still to come, because around here, it never stops.

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Life Giving Us Life from Peach Goldman on Hope Radio. That kicks off our 3 o'clock hour together with your favorite Southern gospel songs. And let's keep that going right now with the Gaither Vocal Band, You Brought Us Out.

0: Let me ask you something today, very frankly. Do you feed yourself on the Word of God regularly? Hello, I'm Chuck Swindoll. Or, be honest now, do you wait for someone else to do the study and then pre-digest Scripture for you? Now, I'm a big fan of good teaching, don't get me wrong here. But if all your spiritual food is something served up by someone else, well, perhaps it would be fair to still refer to you as a baby believer. You see, babies don't prepare their own food. They don't search it out. They don't dig in and then serve it up. They sit and they wait to be spoon-fed. Don't let that be said of you, okay?
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0: Door Wide Open from Gordon Moat on Hope Radio. Let's see, tonight we're down to 80 and gusty winds out of the southwest. Tomorrow, gusty winds out of the west with a high of 99, heat index up to 108. Then mostly clear tomorrow night with gusty southwest winds and down to 80 tomorrow night. Saturday, showers and thunderstorms likely in the afternoon. Sunny and hot, high of 98. Through the early part of the day, the sun will be out, giving way to the showers and thunderstorms Saturday afternoon. Overnight Saturday night, showers and thunderstorms likely down to 74. And Sunday afternoon, showers and thunderstorms likely. And then Sunday, a high of 98.
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Some days I take stumbling spells, but I ask the Lord for correction, and that ocean of grace never fails. I owe him my deepest devotion. I'm washed in his blood and I'm free. His mercy and grace fills that ocean. Now my guilt

The weather here likes to keep us on our toes, ever changing. Yet, even as we always seem to be chasing that moving target of what to wear or how to plan, isn't it comforting to know our God never changes? 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

0: From Legacy 5, I know the sweet voice of the shepherd on Hope Radio. And from the book of Psalm chapter 37, do not fret because of evildoers, nor be envious of the workers of iniquity, for they shall soon be cut down like the grass and wither as the green herb. Trust in the Lord and do good. Dwell in the land and feed on his faithfulness. Delight yourself also in the Lord, and he shall give you the desires of your heart.
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1: 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That's all I can say.
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Southbound, nothing on Hope Radio. Well, hello there, I am Matt Wall. Today I hope that you know that every day on Hope Radio is a day to be encouraged and strengthened spiritually in your walk with the Lord. That's why this station is here, for you to be encouraged. And I want to encourage you to join Ernie Haas in Signature Sound, and let's go all the way in Christ.

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1: It just stirs my spirit up. 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
0: 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When

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Well, hello, I'm Matt Wall. It is an honor and a pleasure to have you along with me today, and I hope that you will stay around for as long as you can. A whole lineup of your favorite Southern Gospel songs to lift your

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If I know me, I could tell myself I'm better than the one who bowed their knees then went astray. Well, the fact is I know me.

0: 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Is it the climate? Immigration? Inflation? Well, Billy Graham believed it is something else.
1: Our greatest problem is the moral and spiritual vacuum that stares us in the face.
0: How can we overcome that?
1: First, we must realize that a spiritual vacuum exists. Second, we must restore spiritual and moral values to the heart of our society. We need to restore the concept of right or wrong. Thirdly, we must recommit our lives individually to God. Society will not be changed in any lasting sense unless the individuals like you who constitute society are changed.
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only way he knew how, from Jeff and Sherry Easter on Hope Radio. Well, tonight we're mostly clear down to 81 and gusty southwest winds. Hot and windy tomorrow, winds out of the west. Heat index value of 108. Tomorrow night, clear skies down to 80 with southwest gusty winds. Afternoon showers likely Saturday, a high of 98. And showers and thunderstorms overnight likely Saturday night down to 74. And for Sunday, afternoon showers and thunderstorms likely Sunday with a high of 90.

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Above the Clouds from a group called 18 Mile on Hope Radio. And from Psalm chapter 37, do not fret because of evildoers, nor be envious of the workers of iniquity, for they shall soon be cut down like the grass and wither as the green herb. Trust in the Lord and do good. Dwell in the land and feed on his faithfulness. Delight yourself also in the Lord, and he shall give you the desires of your heart.

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0: When life is hard, Satan wants you to doubt the love of God. He wants your faith to be shaken. When you feel discouraged, I hope you'll remember this verse in Ephesians. Now to Him who is able to do immeasurably more than all we ask or imagine, according to His power that is at work within us, to Him be glory in the church and in Christ Jesus through all generations forever and ever. The problems in front of you may look impossible, but remember, you serve a God who can do immeasurably more than anything you can ever imagine. 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
1: The Triumphant Quartet and Big Old Stone on Hope Radio. Well, tonight we are down to 81 with gusty southwest winds, sunny and hot tomorrow, up to 99 heat index value of 108, gusty winds out of the west as well. And then mostly clear and breezy tomorrow night, down to 80. Showers and thunderstorms Saturday afternoon, likely, with a high of 98. And then overnight, showers and thunderstorms likely, down to 74. Sunday, we are up to 90 for the high, with afternoon showers and thunderstorms likely on Sunday. I was long.

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Brand new from the Mark Tremell Quartet, For What Earthly Reason, on Hope Radio. And today our scripture is a psalm written by King David, Psalms 37. This is verses 1 through 4. David writes, "Do not fret because of evildoers, nor be envious of the workers of iniquity. For they shall soon be cut down like the grass and wither as a green herb. Trust in the Lord and do good. Dwell in the land and feed on his faithfulness. Delight yourself also in the Lord, and he shall give you the desires of your heart."

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Crank it up.

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That's what being a community-supported radio station is all about. Together, we're making great things happen, encouraging things for you and your family, powerful, life-changing things for our community. 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

Does that song sound like an old Western theme song almost? It's the Tribute Quartet. Fantastic song, incredible message, and then on Hope Radio. 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

0: Blaise Pascal, the brilliant French mathematician, once wrote a letter in which he said, "I have made this letter longer than usual because I lack the time to make it shorter." In other words, he expressed something that many of us have learned from experience. It's harder to be brief than it is to be verbose. Think how brief God was when inspiring the Bible. In other words, think how long the Bible could have been. But God tells us just what we need to know. For example, trust in the Lord with all your heart and believe on the Lord Jesus Christ and you will be saved. This is David Jeremiah encouraging you to get on the road to new life. Discover God's all-important words on Route 66.
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0: There is a lot of talk about the biggest problem society faces. Is it the climate? Immigration? Inflation? Well, Billy Graham believed it is something else.
1: Our greatest problem is the moral and spiritual vacuum that stares us in the face.
0: How can we overcome that?
1: First, we must realize that a spiritual vacuum exists. Second, we must restore spiritual and moral values to the heart of our society. We need to restore the concept of right or wrong. Thirdly, we must recommit our lives individually to God. Society will not be changed in any lasting sense unless the individuals like you, who constitute society, are changed.
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